0: 97 Rockin' 96.9, voice of the Buffalo Bills. In music news, this is exciting news for Pink Floyd fans. Roger Waters is bringing the music and visual world of Pink Floyd back to the stage with a new production led by his son, Harry Waters. The show, titled Roger Waters Presents Legacy, a Pink Floyd show, will feature a 10-piece band performing music from Pink Floyd's 1971 to 1979 era, drawing from albums like Dark Side of the Moon, Wish You Were Here, Animals, and of course, The Wall. And the tour is set to begin in February of 2027, with North American dates announced first. So that is exciting. Let me get you more information about that. If it comes anywhere around the greater Buffalo area, we'll pass that along to you. All right, when we come back, Metallica, the 97 Rock Rocktober featured artist of the day, and a whole lot more coming up.
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So Metallica kicked off their residency in Vegas, and the Hard Rock Cafe Las Vegas is hosting a free Metallica pop-up exhibit that started yesterday. And they have rare memorabilia and a photography exhibit by Jeffrey Newberry, who photographed Metallica during the release of their self-titled 1991 album. Fans have the opportunity to explore Metallica's 45-year history through artifacts and handwritten lyrics, instruments, and signed memorabilia. So if you're

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0: Ah, the Bills host divisional rivals New England this Sunday, and the Transitown Automotive Group pregame show with Paul Peck and Kevin Sylvester starts at 9 a.m., kickoff at 1 right here on the Voice of the Bills, 97 Rock.

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0: 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Bills versus New England. Let's go. 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
2: 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Good morning. I'm finished with my exercises and just awaiting sunrise to get my motor running. Look at Monica. Like, Monica, she's got it ready. 99.9% of us, Monica, do not wake up like that. 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

0: 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Hey, in music news, Motley Crue celebrated a major milestone with their hit song, Kickstart My Heart. I mean, that was the Sabres' goal-scoring song the last couple years. 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How cool is that? That's incredible.
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0: 97 Rock and 96.9. Metal Zone coming up at 11. And speaking of the Metal Zone, just reading here, Black Sabbath guitarist Tony Iommi has shared details about the band's upcoming concert film, Back to the Beginning, capturing their final performance in July of 2025 before Ozzy's passing. The film, set for release this month, October 28th, features a reunion of the original Black Sabbath lineup after more than 20 years. Iommi admitted finding it emotional to watch the footage, as you can imagine. But believes fans are going to really love it. So be looking for that, Black Sabbath fans, and be listening for them tonight on the Metal Zone.
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0: All right, welcome back. Sabres losing last night. Hopefully they can bounce back tomorrow with their home opener at the Key Bank Center. I'll play this song for Tage Nathaniel Thompson. 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

0: 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Slow and Easy, Whitesnake wrapping up the Metal Zone. Scorpions with The Zoo kicked it off. And you heard Dream Theater in the middle with Pull Me Under. 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

0: 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I will talk to you tomorrow night for the Batavia Downs Lucky 97 Takeover. 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
7: Man, I don't want any problems from you.
2: Yeah, it's... 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
4: Hard to talk that one
2: yeah,
4: down.
2: Yeah, that's... 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
4: the
2: ship.
4: You're walking down the gangplank.
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0: and he looks to be over the goal line. 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
1: 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Next up, the New England Patriots tomorrow.
0: Third down here. It's going to get loud.
1: Game day starts at 9 with Paul Peck and Kevin Sylvester. Then join Chris Trapasso and Mitch Morse, followed by the play-by-play with Chris Brown, Eric Wood, and Steve Tasker.
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I woke last night to the sound of thunder. How far off, I sat and wondered. 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
1: So they were looking into old Sears catalogs. One of the fun things of a certain generation was when the Sears catalog would come out and you start going through and circling and X-ing out all of the things that you wanted at some point for Christmas. I mean, we didn't have a Sears in our town. We had a Cook's.
2: Yeah. Did Cook's give you a little pamphlet every Christmas?
1: No. You didn't get a light bright, you got a lit bright. 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

0: 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Paul McCartney, Brian Adams, and Pink Floyd were also on the run. 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
24: 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We've got more songs about running ahead, so the

0: Jackson Browne is running on empty. Before that, Van Halen was running with the devil. We heard the Police, and Tom Petty was at the starting line. We'll put the running shoes away for now. Next up, we're slowing the pace and walking it off when Flashback returns.
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0: 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Also keeping the pace were Aerosmith, Eddie Money, and the James Gang. That wraps up today's workout. We'll take a quick breather and be back to kick off another hour right after this.
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0: That little Van Halen action for you right there. 97 Rock and 96.9. It is local radio made in Buffalo. As we grab one there from 1984, Hot for Teacher, VH on this Saturday morning. It's McGee checking in here. Yeah, big game tomorrow. Buffalo and the New England Patriots, 1 o'clock out at the new Highmark Stadium. Now, if you're heading out to the game, be sure to stop by and see us over at the Big Tree Inn. That's right. We'll be tailgating big time at the Big Tree.
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0: Pat McGee back at it here on this Saturday morning. Thanks for being here. And, well, if you're asking yourself, you know, should I stay or should I go? I mean, I think you should stick around a while. The Clash. Good morning.

0: 97 Rock and 96.9. It is local radio made in Buffalo. Guess who right there with American Woman McGee on this Saturday morning. And, well, you know, first of all, congratulations to you. We made it to the weekend. That's right, the first weekend of Rocktober.
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0: Well, we'll grab one here from the So That's Pretty Cool department. Quiet Riot went online looking for a new lead singer. Their current singer that they've had for the last few years decided to move on to other ventures and... Quiet Ryan went on social media, said, come on, give us your best, and we're going to pick ourselves a new lead singer for the band. They got a bunch of auditions, I mean hundreds of auditions, and they ended up going with a new lead singer by the name of John Tora out of Long Island. That's right, new lead singer for these guys, Quiet Ryan.

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0: 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Beatles right there as we grab one from Abbey Road and Come Together. It is McGee on this Saturday morning. Do appreciate you hanging out. Of course, every Sunday morning at 7 o'clock, it is 2 hours worth of the Fab Four. That's right, breakfast with the Beatles.
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2: Herbert's going to set back up. He's got a little action out there, and then this is a throwback to Harris. And interesting that Herbert's able to flip his hips, drop it down, and have enough pace on that throw. A little bit of a miss-pistle there.
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0: Welcome back. It is McGee here on this Saturday morning. So I remember back in 1981, I think I was, a sophomore, I believe, at Kenmore East High School. Ozzy Osbourne had a new album out called Diary of a Madman. The tour came to town, played downtown at the old Buffalo Memorial Auditorium. Were you there to check out Ozzy?

0: Yeah, a whole lot of woo-hoos in that song. 97 Rocket 96.9. It is local radio made in Buffalo. Some Tom Petty right there. It's McGee on this Saturday morning. Bill's at it tomorrow afternoon, 1 o'clock. New England Patriots in town. But before that, tonight, we've got some hockey action. That's right. The NHL season well underway. Sabres back at it tonight. Taking on the Chicago Blackhawks. That's right. Chicago in town tonight. 7 o'clock puck drop down at KeyBank Center.
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2: 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Next up, the New England Patriots tomorrow.
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0: And McGee all set to fire up another long set of classic rock. We saw these guys roll through town this past summer along with the Tesla and Extreme out at Darien Lake. Were you there for Motley Crue?

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0: Yeah, just a little ditty right there. 97 Rocky 96.9, the voice of the Buffalo Bills, and John Cougar with Jack and Diane. It is McGee on this Saturday morning. Do appreciate you being here. Bills at it tomorrow afternoon, 1 o'clock out in Orchard Park at the new Highmark Stadium. Now, before the game, if you're heading out to the game tomorrow, before the game, be sure to stop by and see us. Tailgating big time over at the Big Tree.
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0: And McGee, for your Saturday morning, of course, the Bills home opener was a couple of weeks ago, and something else that happened that night that's kind of, I kind of kicked myself that I didn't go. I mean, being a huge Who fan, Roger Daltrey was in town out at Art Park. I did not go because I watched the Bills game, which was cool to watch, but I'm thinking to myself, man, how often do you get a chance to see Roger Daltrey, especially, you know, in 2026? But we'll get some Who on for you here in just a little bit. Some Van Halen right now. Good morning.

0: Sir Elton John right there, 97 Rock and 96.9, the voice of the Buffalo Bills, and Benny and the New Jersey Jets. Boy, it's McGee hanging out here on this Saturday morning, and man, it's Rocktober already. That's right. The calendar might say October, but around here we call it Rocktober. Today's Rocktober feature artist of the day, the Eagles. Yeah, lots of Eagles playing for you today.
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3: 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You won't just like coming to Batavia Downs. 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
0: Yeah, it's more classic rock and less commercials. The Batavia Downs Lucky 97 Takeover with Jixter happens later on tonight, 10 o'clock right here. McGee all set to fire up another long set of classic rock.

0: yeah, 97 Rocky, 96.9. It is local radio made right here in Buffalo. Led Zeppelin for you right there. Grabbing a couple from Zep 2 with Heartbreaker and Living Love and Made. It is McGee on this Saturday morning. Bills at it tomorrow. 1 o'clock kickoff out in Orchard Park, taking on the New England Patriots. And by the way, if you're heading out to the game, be sure to stop by and see us before the game. We'll be tailgating, as usual, big time over at the Big Tree.
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0: And we get back at it here on this Saturday morning, Rocktober the 3rd. The Eagles are the Rocktober feature artist of the day. More from the Eagles on the way here in a bit. Let's get back into things here. Bad to the Bone, George Thorogood. Good morning.

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0: 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That's right. You know, the classics, the B-sides, some rarities, and some live stuff thrown in there as well. 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
24: Yeah, it's McGee. I am hitting the streets. I am town of Tonawanda bound. It will be Anita West checking in here in a bit as we fire up another long set of classic rock.

Yeah, you've been thunderstruck. 97 Rock and 96.9. It is local radio made right here in Buffalo with some AC/DC for you. It's McGee about to hit the streets. It will be Anita West checking in here at 10 o'clock. And speaking of Anita, you have to be here each and every Sunday night at 9 o'clock. Anita West.

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0: let's all get down in this Buffalo town. As Anita spins some tunes, she'll lay some stones, she'll roll the bones, she might even answer the phones.
1: Yeah, come on.

0: yes, yes, yes, yes, yes. A full 360. We are back. The Saturday meetup for Rocktober 4th, 2026. Eagles are Rocktober featured artists. Just heard Witchy Woman. Kind of appropriate for the month of Rocktober and October and Halloween. And much more coming up here on the Saturday meetup. Did you have a good working week? I honestly had a good working week. I did. But if you didn't, I will no longer talk about your working week because you're on the weekend, right? Bills game, 1 o'clock Sunday. I just cherish those 1 o'clock games. Maybe it'll be the hat trick. Speaking of hat trick, maybe there'll be several Sabres home opener this evening. I believe it's 7 o'clock. So if you're going to that, you know, good luck, root on. We have a weekend of sport at 1 o'clock game against the New England Patriots, man. Wow. Our 97 Rock tailgate party, Big Tree Inn, of course, full force. And we have all the, you know, all the coverage here on the Voice of the Buffalo Bills, 97 Rock. I do want to mention the first night game, again, Monday night game, at 8:15 on October 12th. I'll be out at McCormick's Pub on Van Rensselaer Street. That's like Larkinville, right? So the home of the 97 Rock away game parties, McCormick's Pub. We're throwing down. I mean, yeah, you know, we travel with a lot of great prizes. I'll tell you that. We'll have 97 Rock shirts. But it's just a good time. Good vibe, good people. And we're just going to have a great time. That's October 12th. Oh, and it's an 8:15, so we're going to start the tailgate party 2 hours ahead of schedule. So if you have to work that Monday, come on by after work. 6 o'clock, we'll be ready for you. We'll be ready for you. 50-50 split. Good stuff. All right. We're coming back with Black Sabbath, Motley Crue, Derek and the Dominoes, and a whole lot more. The Saturday meetup with Anita West.
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0: All right. Let's roll. This is a good way to roll, too, right? Black Sabbath. Blue sky Saturday weather. Great today, great tomorrow, Monday, Tuesday, and Wednesday. Oh, oh, oh yeah. This is War Pigs from Sabbath. Nita West, the Saturday meetup. I'm glad you're here. Thanks. It's 97 Rock.

0: good to the last drop. 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Layla here on the Voice of the Buffalo Bills. So I admit, and maybe you're like this too, but when I'm up at night, or like I wake up, I tend to watch a lot of reels on Facebook. And, it, you know, all music reels. And it was like a couple nights ago, I caught, what grabbed me was Eric Gales, because I was the first person to bring Eric Gales to Buffalo. So I've got a relationship with Eric Gales. And so I stop, and then I see Clapton. And it turned out to be the Crossroads Guitar Festival that was just a week ago, and it was on reels. And it was excellent. Joe Bonamassa was there, and Marcus King. I mean, this is like this incredible lineup. But Clapton looks good, man. I mean, he's definitely, you know, getting older, but his fingers aren't. So it was really kind of neat to see him play. EC, the big guy. Tom Petty and the Heartbreakers coming up with our next long set of classic rock here on the Meetup. I am Anita West. Greetings, blue sky. Today, tomorrow, the next day, the day after that. It's going to be a little bit cooler, right? But it's fall. Listen, even Beach Girl West realizes that, the days of 80 degrees are probably behind us. You might get an Indian summer, weather forecast, whatever. But they're over. So next week is going to be like, at least for the first few days, like 58, 59 degrees. But it'll be sunny, and that's cool. And, of course, the Bills hosting divisional rivals, New England. That is tomorrow. The Transit Town Automotive Group pregame show with Paul Peck and Kevin Sylvester. That starts at 9 o'clock. I love those guys. I love those guys. And then kickoff at 1 o'clock on the Voice of the Bills 97 Rock. I've always listened to, I mean, I don't always do it, but I do it probably more than most. I like listening to the Buffalo Bills on the radio, because I really dig Chris Brown and Eric Wood. And I even did that like last week, whenever that last game was. I actually shut the TV off and went right to Chris Brown and Eric Wood. I love those guys. I think they do a great job. And if I remember correctly, like there's a delay on the TV. So I knew the plays before you did. Watching television. I was like, wow, yeah, all right. So anyway, we are the Voice of the Bills. We have everything going on, the Big Tree Inn, our tailgate party, always great, and a whole lot more. So we're going to get into that, Tom Petty, and I'm going to try to play Tesla. I'm going to see if I can get that in, but soon enough, we'll be talking to Jim Jacka.
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0: Hey, hey, hey, another long set of classic rock. Southern accents don't come around here no more. Wait a minute, that's the same voice I use for Go Bills. Tom Petty, Heartbreakers, West, The Meetup. 96.9, Buffalo's 97 Rock, the voice of the Bills.

0: alone. Oh, yeah, Nita. I was digging the photograph by Def Leppard. You know what I was actually thinking about here at 97 Rock at 96.9? Local radio made in Buffalo. I was thinking that, well, it's Rocktober now, and we always have a featured artist. I was thinking about the Eagles because that's the featured artist. But, you know, a lot of times you hear the older stuff from the Eagles, like the stuff from the 70s. And I thought it'd be cool to play something from the 90s. That's what I was thinking about as that song was fading out. You're in the meetup, the voice of the Bills, 97 Rock. Our workday guy, Jim Jacka. Mm-hmm. I'm going to tell you, Jim, do you ever take a day off? I mean, just it's Saturday. You're still in your normal position at 11:15.
1: Yeah, that's right. We'd be doing College of Knowledge right now.
0: You would be. I've been digging it, too. I'm telling you, man, you've had good clues, but you've also had really hard questions. You really have. I'm not good at trivia. Yeah.
1: We want to learn something about our favorite artists. I actually had a request. I know Eagles are the Rocktober Artist of the Day today. I had somebody request Hell Freezes Over the other day.
0: Wow, really?
1: Whatever tune came off of that tour. Oh my God,
0: that's exactly what I'm going to play. Get Over It.
1: Yeah.
0: Well, that's what I was thinking about. So here you are.
1: Perfect.
0: Now, where are you on this great day? I know you're not home. So
1: I'm not. I'm doing a remote from my backyard today. things have not frozen over just yet. We're into fall. 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
0: All right, we are back on this October 3rd. Our featured artist today, the Eagles. And like Jacket was saying, somebody requested it, and it's really a good request. From Hell Freezes Over, 1994, this is Get Over It. Yeah, the Meetup West. This is 97 Rock.

0: 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We are the voice of the Bills. A lot of action coming our way tomorrow. Can't wait. 1 o'clock game, the cherished 1 o'clock starts, man. Nita West, the meetup, Motley Crue, Wildside, Bad Company. And we did a double shot of our featured Rocktober artist today, which is the Eagles. We heard Get Over It, and then we did go back to the 70s with Peaceful, Easy Feeling. We have another hour of classic rock coming up. More Eagles, et cetera, some Zepp. You know I love Zeppelin, right? You know what I'm going to say now? Of course I am. I have to plug the show on Sunday nights at 9, Get the Lead Out on 97 Rock. I dig it. Sunday night, 9 o'clock, make it a destination. You know what you can make a destination? And I think you already do. The Batavia Downs Lucky 97 Takeover, which happens every Saturday night at 10 o'clock with a Jigster. And so what that is 3 hours of great classic rock with limited commercial interruption. It's never a problem when we get interrupted with Jim Jacka.
1: Yo.
0: Hello.
1: I was thinking about Get the Lead Out. September's over. What are you featuring this week? What do you got?
0: I'll tell you what, man. We pulled some good stuff. Like, I'll tell you something we pulled that haven't played in a while. It's David Coverdale and Jimmy Page.
1: Oh, nice.
0: Excuse me. David Coverdale and Robert Plant. Excuse me. Jimmy Page. I'm all over the board, man. I just ran back in.
1: Right. Coverdale Page, right?
0: Coverdale Page. Yeah. What's that?
1: Shake the Tree? Is that the tune?
0: No, but I'm not going to tell you what the tune is.
1: You'll have to tune in.
0: Yeah. So the Coverdale Page thing is really cool. I actually forgot about that project. You know, the one studio coveted record. Actually, it's a great record. And that sort of made me think maybe in the weeks to come in this month of Rocktober, maybe doing an hour of all solo projects from the band members that did that. Let me ask you this. Or would you like to hear all Robert Plant solo stuff?
1: I love some of his solo albums, too.
0: Yeah.
1: The one that, oh, man, super good. Or you got the Honey, what is it, Honey Drippers?
0: No, now, the Honey Drippers. I was thinking straight Robert Plant for 1 hour. The Honey Drippers.
1: Sweet solo albums in the 90s. Maybe. Really, really good.
0: And the 80s. And maybe even the Space Shifters.
1: Yeah.
0: Right? Yeah. I'm thinking about it. So you would rather hear Robert Plant, and all his projects for 1 hour than a mix of the guys. You know, Jimmy Page's, maybe a solo thing he's done, you know, with Coverdale, you know, The Firm, it goes on. Or just Robert Plant. Yeah. What do you think? Do the mix or do straight Robert Plant?
1: I would love Robert Plant.
0: Yeah!
1: I even like some of his the recent stuff is just powerful. It's great.
0: Right. Yeah. What do you think with his partner he's been doing records with?
1: Yes, her name is escaping me.
0: Yeah, well, that's because we both are like in different zones of where we should be right now. And I know where you are, yeah. And as soon I stop talking, Aleister Crowell.
1: Yeah.
0: All right, all right.
1: Yep, yeah, yeah.
0: You think?
1: You're right.
0: I don't think I'm going to do that. I just don't. I'm not going to go there. Yeah. I'll play just more solo stuff. We're going to do the Robert Plant. Thank you. Okay. Now, my friend, you're doing windows, you're doing doors. Where you at?
1: That's right. I am at Comfort Windows and Doors. 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I look at it every single day when I leave the house or come back. I look at my roof, and I'm like, yeesh. You know, it's getting there. 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

0: on 97 Rock and 96.9 local radio made in Buffalo. The voice of the Bills. We're getting all ready for tomorrow, the 1 o'clock game. We do pre, we do post, and then we do post-post. It's all day, man. Buffalo Bills. Yeah, and hello to our streamers in Florida. We have a bunch of them today. Hi, waving at you. Thanks for streaming 97 Rock in Buffalo. So the Eagles are our featured Rocktober artists today. So, you know, we do this in the month of Rocktober. So we actually have a calendar, I believe, posted at 97rock.com. And you can see each day what we're doing. I mean, it's all the good ones, man. You know, Stones, Who. Anyway, speaking of good Pink Floyd, before that, The Happiest Days of Our Lives, Another Brick in the Wall. And so, you know, it's kind of a... There's kind of a weird thing going on. And, you know, Roger Waters, I love Roger Waters. I've seen every solo tour he ever did from the beginning with the pros and cons of Hitchhiking when he had Eric Clapton on guitar, just as a guitarist, because Clapton was kind of coming back from addiction. Anyway, so you have Roger Waters now going out on the road, the Legacy Tour, with his son, Harry Rogers. Harry Waters, who he kicked out of his band at some point. Anyway, his son Harry Waters and Roger Waters playing UV Center for the Arts on April 13th. But already announced was the Brit Floyd show. That's how I know Harry Waters. I actually met him. I really wanted to meet Roger Waters' son. So I went to see Brit Floyd and met him. And that show... They're featuring Animals, the greatest of all, in my opinion. And that's April 14th. So, you know, I think that was I think that was kind of a deliberate move on Roger's part. I do. It kind of suits his personality, that. But I don't know if you're going to one of them. I'm all about Brit Floyd doing Animals. I want to see Animals live. So both valid shows, of course, and Roger Waters... is, well, Pink Floyd, and his son's on it. So, crazy. 97rock.com for the concert information. Of course, Goo Goo Dolls, two shows. Tom Ballroom sold out in about 2 minutes. And I got a pair. Yeah. November 21st, I'm kind of psyched. Anyway, on the phone, it's Jacka. Oof. Sounded like he dropped the phone. Hopefully you have a case.
1: I had to go chase my my copy points down the street here. A little wind picked up.
0: Well, where you at, bud?
1: 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And that's going until 2 today. 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

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And hello to all our streamers. I'm Anita West till 2 p.m. After 2 p.m., I continue to be Anita West, but I'm off on the Saturday meetup, which we're doing till 2 o'clock on 97 Rock, the voice of the Bills. What a splendid day. Sunshine today, sunshine Sunday, Monday, Tuesday, and Wednesday. Did I say that? I did. All right, so for the game, oh my God. And listen, you got the Sabres home opener. I mean, if you have to park and walk, perfect. 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

0: 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The Bills and the Patriots. And Doors and Windows with Jekka. Hello, Jekka.
1: What up, Anita?
0: You know that's what? My favorite part of, like, I have a very old house. My house is 130 years old. And for me, well, I'll tell you what I really dig. Doors and windows. I love doors and windows. So you're right in my wheelhouse.
1: Is there any other way to get into or out of a house?
0: I don't think. I went through some windows, man. Some of those farm parties in 76. I remember that.
1: You betcha.
0: All right, dude.
1: You betcha.
0: Yeah.
1: Oh, the ones that they make now, that not so easy to egress if you are a young teenager. But yes, I'm out here at Comfort Windows and Doors, the Buffalo Showroom, 560 Fillmore Ave here in Tonawanda, for the biggest one-day sale of the year, extending one-day savings on all windows, doors. But that also includes roofing, bathroom projects, and a whole lot more. I got a looking at the thing right now. You can probably hear that clinky. Those are the shutters as well. You have infinite possibilities of shutters to make the house look amazing as well.
0: You just did shutter sounds.
1: Oh, yeah. I'm sitting right
0: that
1: in the
0: was
1: showroom.
0: Awesome.
1: I always love these. It's incredible. 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Bring your measurements, bring your ideas, bring your photos. 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
0: Jacka, can you do the shutter sounds just one more time?
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0: go
1: of
0: ahead.
1: Course.
0: Do it.
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23: Second floor, hardware, children's wear, ladies' lingerie. Oh, good morning, Mr. Tyler. Going down?
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0: Heck yeah, that's so good to hear that song. Always, Tiny Dancer. 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The voice of the Buffalo Bills. Want to say hi to Robin Wilson in Riverside, cranking it up. Thank you, Robin. It's a glorious day outside. Darlene, thanks for tuning in. In fact, one of my favorite, it's a real standout from CODA, the song Darlene, Zeppelin, released in 82, you know, after the band disbanded. You know, maybe we'll play that, Darlene, tomorrow and get the let out at 9 o'clock. What do you think, Darlene? Darlene, yeah. Julie McCoy, glad you tuned in. And our good friends Brian and Rachel tuned in to the Saturday meetup. I'm Anita West, and we're back with a double shot from our featured Rocktober artist of this very day. That is the Eagles.
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2: 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Like, you almost want to get everything set the night before. Monica checking in this morning. Good morning. I'm finished with my exercises and just awaiting sunrise to get my motor running. Look at Monica. Like, Monica, she's got it ready. 99.9% of us, Monica, do not wake up like that. 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
0: It takes a knockin' and keeps on rockin'. Keeps on rockin'. Keeps on rockin'. Keeps on rockin'.

I always think of that as kind of today's Stairway to Heaven. You know? You follow that? Yeah, Metallica, Enter Sandman. It's like the new Stairway to Heaven for these times. I can't wait to that show. And I know it's kind of crazy to talk about because it's next year when it's summer. You know what I mean? June 8th, 2027, Metallica, Highmark Stadium. Wow. On the 50-yard line. That's really cool. I can't wait. Tickets in hand. I've been doing pretty good with the tickets, man. Goo Goo Dolls scored at fair for November 21st. Sold out in like 2 minutes. It's hard to get tickets these days, but don't forget, places have box offices, and Town Ballroom is one of them. Just go stand in line. That's how you do it. I did that at Chase Buffalo for Alice Cooper a couple years ago. Just to do it. I wanted good seats. I wanted it to happen. You know what? Stood in the rain. You know how many people were standing there with me? None. And I got, I think it was fourth row. It's killer, man. It's a killer way to do it. And they said, do you want us to print you a ticket? I said, yes. I got the ticket, too. It was a good thing. As we speak of Highmark Stadium tomorrow, right? 1 o'clock game. Wow. Now, listen. Here on the voice of the Buffalo Bills, man, we have the Transit Town Automotive Group pregame show. I love that show. I listen to this show. Paul Peck, Kevin Sylvester, starts at 9 o'clock in the morning. Great way. Man, weather's going to be good. You can get up, have a cup of coffee, whatever, and get things rolling. Put on 97 Rock, and off we go. Kickoff at 1 on the voice of the Bills, 97 Rock. Now, you might be saying, yeah, I'll be listening to the Transit Town Automotive Group pregame show.

0: 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Cool! We'll see you at the infamous and legendary 97 Rock tailgate party in full effect at the Big Tree Inn. You know what it is. We have the live music. We have everything. It's just good. So maybe we'll catch you there. Really good stuff. So I want to thank you for tuning in to 97 Rock today, the Saturday meetup. I'm Anita West. If the creek don't rise, we do this again next Saturday, 10 in the morning till 2. Same bat channel, same bat time. Don't forget Sunday, tomorrow at 9 o'clock. Get the let out. Go Bills! Another hour of classic rock next.
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2: 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Next up, the New England Patriots tomorrow.
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0: Billy Squire on the Mighty 97 Rock. Hey, it's Saturday. Hope your day's going well. My name is Mike Sheffield, but my friends call me Chef. You can do that too because we're friends and we love our Bills. Go Bills! 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It's a very important game. It's Bills and Patriots. And we know the history. It's going to be great. But come on out and get yourself ready at the tailgate party tomorrow with the Mighty 97 Rock.
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0: O'Reilly, it's The Who, 97 Rock, and the voice of the Bills. 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

0: Heartache Tonight, it's the Eagles, your Rocktober Artist of the Day. 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
2: We got an OTF story. Might hear this one tomorrow, who knows? A ma'am in one of three states is accused of leaving her four children at home while she went on a cruise.
3: I was just reading the story.
4: It says she went on a cruise and left her children home alone.
5: Judge, at this time, it's only an allegation. She denies the allegation.
4: They arrested her disembarking from the cruise ship.
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3: Hard to talk that one
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3: A cruise? 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
2: Damn camera. 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
3: You're
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3: You're walking down the gangplank.
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12: 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Eagles are our Rocktober Artist of the Day. 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Now, I needed this right now. Some AC/DC. 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
0: It's Rocktober on 97 Rock. Our featured artists today are the Eagles. And before they released the song Heartache Tonight, this song here was one that they were actually talking about releasing before they did it. And Don Henley later admitted it was one of the weirdest tracks they ever recorded. And thankfully, Heartache Tonight became the hit instead of this one here, the Disco Strangler.

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5: Rumors spread around in that Texas town about the shack outside the game. You know what I'm talking about. 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They got a lot of nice girls.

0: Hour, 97 Rock and 96.9 Local Radio, made in Buffalo, Saturday night with Jixter. Good evening to you. Big football game tomorrow. Pre-game here starts at 9 a.m. with Paul Peck and Kevin Sylvester. And, of course, kickoff at 1 p.m. right here on the voice of the Buffalo Bills, the mighty 97 Rock. And then you can swing by our tailgate party starting at 9 a.m. as well and do a little sampling, some drinks, some food. And then we watch Buffalo kick some ass starting at 1 o'clock. Can't wait for tomorrow. The Hurricanes coming up next. They're going to do a song for you exactly what Buffalo is going to do to New England. Going to rock them like a hurricane. Let's go.
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2: All right, welcome back. I'm Jixter, and I'm going to do a B-side here from the Eagles album Hotel California, and then it was released on the B-side of the Life in the Fast Lane single back in 77. 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

0: On Mr. Floyd, will you accept the charge from the United States? Calling, are we reaching? See, he keeps hanging up. And it's a man answering.
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0: 97 Rock and 96.9, big football game tomorrow, 1 o'clock kickoff. And, of course, you can listen to the game right here. If you're going to watch the game, obviously most of you will. Tony Romo's career at CBS appears to be over, at least for now. The network announced Friday that it has, quote, mutually agreed to part ways, unquote, with the former Dallas Cowboys quarterback following his July arrest for operating a vehicle while intoxicated. Romo has been off the air since the arrest and later pleaded no contest to the charge.
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2: So they were looking into old Sears catalogs. 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I mean, we didn't have a Sears in our town. 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

0: 97 Rock and 96.9, voice of the Buffalo Bills. And tonight, the eve of another Buffalo Bills victory. Tonight, starting at 10 o'clock, we have the Batavia Downs Lucky 97 Takeover with limited commercial interruption to keep your party rocking. 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
1: Damn the Torpedoes album. 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